And I could knight the proudest slave. I could give riches to beggars and give love to the one who hates. I could tempt a horse so frozen, and I could torture the strength of fate. I used to know how to walk on water, a king of kings, they knew me well. I could give sight to blind men and make a mute man sing in hell. But now I watch with awe and wonder, doubt has now befallen me. I ask the Lord to show me mercy,

the hurt. 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And all its strength and all its power would lift me up so high above. A burning star, a holy wonder, women would rush to be with me. But now I'm lost inside the thunder of pain which holds insanity.

0: 10.30 Uhr im Kulturzentrum Lagerhaus in Bremen.
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2: I look up from the ground to see your sad and teary eyes. You look away from me and I see there's something you're trying to hide and I...

crazy and it pissed me off cause I let it faze me, but I never wanted my time with you to end. Now I'm back in town for a day or two, and mostly I came back just

0: Im Herbst dieses Jahres soll nun auch das erste Album der Band erscheinen. Der Titel Tidem Dahobe, für die, die hoffen. Damit beziehen sie sich auf die aktuelle Weltlage, angesichts derer es nicht immer leicht ist, hoffnungsvoll zu bleiben.
1: It is just, I think, the feeling that everyone is going around with lately, that so much is going on and it's hard to stay positive and find a way to cope with Trump and climate change and wars. And especially lately in Denmark, it's been weird times with Greenland, and there's so much political stuff that's getting really close. We're trying to create this place on the album where you can kind of forget about the problems and hold on to the positive things in the world.

One of the hardest things I think I've learned is how much easier it is to see the shadows than the light. Makes for a better song too. Who wants to hear if you're looking up fear? It's the darkness that makes you relatable to. Makes you you. And I get that. I do. But here's the thing. It's been a tough few years. I know you know. We've all just muddled through. But I've been paying more attention to what I pay attention to. And there's a short in the circuit somewhere. It's deep at the root, at the centre of the algorithm. And the algorithm's coming for you. Make no mistake. It takes a lot more energy these days not to hate, doesn't it? But here's my light. Brace yourself, this won't take long. I got the choice. And I think I was doing it wrong. The choice isn't which side are you on, at the risk of sounding dumb. I think it's, yeah, it's love. Don't get me wrong, I see the cracks. I'm still the belligerent, malcontent, original insomniac. And when I eventually sleep, my heart still takes me back. Born like a tsunami, a one-woman army, took a pharmacy to calm me. I am intimately familiar with the ringer. And when all else was lost, I still had the middle finger. But now, I've learned the curve. Learned to lean in. Found some temporary meaning. And when I wake up, I wake up.

Thank you so much. Hello, Villa Sponte. We are Sinsu Quartet, and we are so happy to be here in Bremen and to be able to share our music with you, a completely new audience. And we've heard that people in Bremen are very good listeners, so we are looking very much forward to this night. And we've been met here at Villa Sponte with smiles and great food, so this can only get better. We are gonna play music from our debut album, which is not out yet, but which will be released in fall. And this album is about hope, because nowadays there's so many harsh news that you listen to all the time. And what you also heard in the intro was a montage of Danish news reporting on war and famine and epidemics. And it's just important to hold on to the hope, because if not, you're gonna drown. And this next tune is also about hope. It's called To Those Who Hope.

Maiken Tunbo on cello. Yeah. The next tune is the one tune in this set that we didn't write. And it's a Swedish folk song, which is very popular in Denmark. And we liked this melody so much that we took this melody and combined it with a Bach prelude and changed the prelude a bit as well. Maybe you know the song. Maiken is going to play a little intro. You might recognize it.

Thank you so much. You are great listeners and great clappers. This next song, we venture into our bassist Elias's brain. This one is called 1730. No one knows why. Maybe you can tell us afterwards.

0: Thank you. This was this second tune was called When the Waves Are High, and it was about anger. And our drummer Lasse got to play a lot. So give Lasse a hand. Lasse, do you have any more in you?
1: Yes.
0: Can you give us more? Because now we're going to play another tune where Lasse gets to play a lot. And it's called The Sandman. And it's inspired by the story of the Sandman, the Dream King, who comes to the children who can't sleep at night and throws sand in their eyes. So it has kind of a dreamy vibe, but also a bit of a dramatic one. This is The Sandman.

Thank you. We are going to play one last song, then we are going to take a break, and then we're going to play a lot more music for you. The song is written by Lasse, our drummer, and it's called A Tear, and it's about how all your build-up emotions can sometimes come to the surface unexpectedly if you didn't really heal the wounds you walk around with throughout your life, then it might all come falling down. So a bit of an emotional one.

This was a song called A Letter from the Stars, and it was dedicated to my late grandmother, who always told me that she would look down upon me from the stars. The next few tunes are from our old EP, which we already released, so you can go listen to them if you like them. And the first one is called The Theme of the Anti-Hero, which is a reminder that the cynical and harsh parts of us can sometimes do something good and bring some honesty.

You know, we were supposed to stop this tune 2 minutes ago, but Lassie just decided to keep going. So this happens sometimes. And we love him for that. Yeah, yeah, give him a round of applause. All right. This next song is called The Eye of the Storm. It's about how in the center of a storm there's always a calm area where you, I think in theory, maybe would be able to stand in there. I don't know. Anyway, you're gonna feel the storm lurking in this tune.

All right. We are having so much fun. So thank you for this nice room, this nice vibe. We used a lot of energy, so now we're going to play a calm one, and then we are going to end on another wild one. So two more tunes. This calm one is a hymn to the kind of person who has such a strong inner peace that it kind of affects the people around them. So, you know, this kind of person where just by being around them, you become more calm. So it's called the hymn for the calm. And if you know a person like that, then you can think of them.

Thank you. Let's give Elias Wittfeld on bass a big applause. And Lasse Gerup on the drums. Maiken Thunbo on cello. And my name is Carl Sinsu. Thank you. All right. We are gonna send you home on a tune called Budapest. And I wrote this one after an Interrail trip to Budapest. And it was quite stressful. We came and it was super hot. There was a heat wave throughout Europe and we didn't know where to sleep. And the whole thing, just the city just became a symbol of stress for us. So we're gonna send you home on a stressful tune. Sorry. Thank you so much for this amazing evening. This is Budapest.

Thank you. Thanks. We are pleased to see you. And we are Girls in Airports. We've been linking up our brains for the past 4 years and making some music. Tonight we only get to play 6 of those songs to you, so it's our favorite tunes we're going to play. The next one is called The Grass by the Roses.